0: cases and subscriptions. One of the most debated is the assault weapons ban, which is already facing court challenges. New tenant protections will require landlords to accept checks and money orders, limit certain fees, and give tenants 14 days before moving to terminate a rental agreement. On the roads, localities can opt into AI-powered cameras for stop sign and crosswalk enforcement, while live streaming behind the wheel can now bring fines and license suspension. A 19-year-old Virginia Beach woman was shot and killed Saturday afternoon in Norfolk as community leaders continue calling for action on gun violence. Police say Tiana Purnell was found dead inside a car on Arcadia Street around 2 p.m. Saturday. A separate shooting Friday night also left a man dead near Church Street. Community activist Bilal Muhammad tells News 3 the region must focus on relationships and conflict resolution before anger turns deadly. That issue was personal for Muhammad, whose son Ali was shot and killed in Ocean View 3 years ago.
1: I would tell him, young man, you messed up. You should have thought before you pulled that trigger. But now, what you need to do, young man, you better repent. You better repent. If you don't know the Lord, you better submit now.
0: Still, he says he remains hopeful Hampton Roads can work together to prevent more violence this summer. As the nation prepares to celebrate its 250th anniversary, Fort Monroe in Hampton is expected to draw major attention for its role in American history. Known as Freedom's Fortress, the 565-acre site along the Chesapeake Bay marks where the first recorded enslaved Africans arrived in North America in 1619.
2: And a lot of the men from the ships came from Angola. And so you'll notice when you look down the memorial, you have the line pointing, and that line is pointing to Angola.
0: Officials tell Wavy News 10 Fort Monroe's African-American history is central to America's story, and the expanding African Landing Memorial includes a line pointing toward Angola, where many of the first arrivals were taken from. The legacy of Black Menhaden fishermen is being honored in Reedville. 35 years ago, retired fishermen were asked to perform traditional work songs known as chanties for a 4th of July event. That group became the Northern Neck Chanty Singers and spent decades sharing the music nationwide. WHRO reports last Friday, three remaining members, now in their 80s, performed one final time as a road marker was dedicated in their honor. And as America marks 250 years of independence, descendants of the first enslaved Africans brought to English North America are reflecting on the history tied to Fort Monroe and Hampton. In 1619, more than 20 people stolen from Angola arrived at Point Comfort, including Antony and Isabella, the parents of William Tucker, who was born there in 1624. The Tucker family tells WTKR News 3 their ancestors' story is part of America's story, one of trauma, survival, and legacy. The African Landing Memorial Plaza now honors those first arrivals with a line pointing toward Angola. I'm Amber Payton on your home for Black News First, Norfolk's BIN 92.1, the Black Information Network.
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0: night also left a man dead near Church Street. Community activist Bilal Muhammad tells News 3 the region must focus on relationships and conflict resolution before anger turns deadly. That issue was personal for Muhammad, whose son Ali was shot and killed in Ocean View 3 years ago.
1: I would tell him, young man, you messed up. You should have thought before you pulled that trigger. But now, what you need to do, young man, you better repent. Better repent. If you don't know the Lord, you better submit now.
0: Still, he says he remains hopeful Hampton Roads can work together to prevent more violence this summer. As the nation prepares to celebrate its 250th anniversary, Fort Monroe in Hampton is expected to draw major attention for its role in American history. Known as Freedom's Fortress, the 565-acre site along the Chesapeake Bay marks where the first recorded enslaved Africans arrived in North America in 1619.
2: And a lot of the men from the ships came from Angola. And so you'll notice when you look down the memorial, you have the line pointing, and that line is pointed to Angola.
0: Officials tell Wavy News 10 Fort Monroe's African-American history is central to America's story, and the expanding African Landing Memorial includes a line pointing toward Angola, where many of the first arrivals were taken from. The legacy of Black Menhaden fishermen is being honored in Reedville. 35 years ago, retired fishermen were asked to perform traditional work songs known as chanties for a 4th of July event. That group became the Northern Neck Chanty Singers and spent decades sharing the music nationwide. WHRO reports last Friday, three remaining members, now in their 80s, performed one final time as a road marker was dedicated in their honor. And as America marks 250 years of independence, descendants of the first enslaved Africans brought to English North America are reflecting on the history tied to Fort Monroe and Hampton. In 1619, more than 20 people stolen from Angola arrived at Point Comfort, including Antony and Isabella, the parents of William Tucker, who was born there in 1624. The Tucker family tells WTKR News 3 their ancestors' story is part of America's story, one of trauma, survival, and legacy. The African Landing Memorial Plaza now honors those first arrivals with a line pointing toward Angola. I'm Amber Payton on your home for Black News First, Norfolk's BIN 92.1, the Black Information Network.
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0: Seeking reproductive health care in Texas, where confusion among providers persists despite recent clarifications in physician training materials. The hospitals are addressing the complaint through their regulatory process, and Callaway has also filed complaints with the Texas Medical Board and Texas Board of Nursing. A black former Marine and security company owner is suing the city of San Diego in California and two officers for racial discrimination and civil rights violations after being pulled over, handcuffed, and searched twice in less than a year. The incidents involved a legally owned firearm and alleged racial profiling during traffic stops. The lawsuit claims that the stops were pretextual and rooted in racial profiling, not actual traffic violations, citing data under California's Racial and Identity Profiling Act. The plaintiff is seeking damages for financial and emotional harm, punitive damages, and a court order to end race-based stops within the San Diego Police Department. LeBron James will be suiting up for a different team next season. His agent told ESPN the four-time MVP informed the Lakers of his decision ahead of the start of free agency. James spent eight seasons with the Lakers and led them to a 2020 championship. The 41-year-old averaged just under 21 points and played in 60 games last season. He's played 23 seasons in the NBA. I'm Kevin Brown on your home for Black News First, the Black Information Network.
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8: I'm Amber Payton on your home for 24/7 news, Norfolk's BIN 92.1, the Black Information Network. Several new Virginia laws take effect Wednesday covering guns, housing, roads, workplaces, and subscriptions. One of the most debated is the assault weapons ban, which is already facing court challenges. New tenant protections will require landlords to accept checks and money orders, limit certain fees, and give tenants 14 days before moving to terminate a rental agreement. On the roads, localities can opt into AI-powered cameras for stop sign and crosswalk enforcement, while live streaming behind the wheel can now bring fines and license suspension. A 19-year-old Virginia Beach woman was shot and killed Saturday afternoon in Norfolk as community leaders continue calling for action on gun violence. Police say Tiana Purnell was found dead inside a car on Arcadia Street around 2 p.m. Saturday. A separate shooting Friday night also left a man dead near Church Street. Community activist Bilal Muhammad tells News 3 the region must focus on relationships and conflict resolution before anger turns deadly. That issue was personal for Muhammad, whose son Ali was shot and killed in Ocean View 3 years ago.
9: I would tell him, young man, you messed up. You should have thought before you pulled that trigger. But now, what you need to do, young man, you better repent. Better repent. If you don't know the Lord, you better submit now.
8: Still, he says he remains hopeful Hampton Roads can work together to prevent more violence this summer. As the nation prepares to celebrate its 250th anniversary, Fort Monroe in Hampton is expected to draw major attention for its role in American history. Known as Freedom's Fortress, the 565-acre site along the Chesapeake Bay marks where the first recorded enslaved Africans arrived in North America in 1619.
10: And a lot of the men from the ships came from Angola. And so you'll notice when you look down the memorial, you have the line pointing, and that line is pointing to Angola.
8: Officials tell Wavy News 10 Fort Monroe's African-American history is central to America's story, and the expanding African Landing Memorial includes a line pointing toward Angola, where many of the first arrivals were taken from. The legacy of Black Menhaden fishermen is being honored in Reedville. 35 years ago, retired fishermen were asked to perform traditional work songs known as chanties for a 4th of July event. That group became the Northern Neck Chanty Singers and spent decades sharing the music nationwide.

0: By stealing rolls of scratch-off lottery tickets from the Winn-Dixie where she worked. West Palm Beach officials accuse Essie Davis of grand theft. The tickets paid off. Police say she was able to scratch and win more than $32,000. The problem cropped up when store officials realized the scratch-offs were missing last year. A check of surveillance video allegedly showed her taking entire books of tickets from a lottery dispenser. For more in these stories and international, national, state and local news impacting the Black community, listen to the Black Information Network on the iHeartRadio app or log on to BINnews.com. I'm Vanessa Tyler on the Black Information Network, your home for Black news first.
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8: Work. I'm Amber Payton on your home for 24/7 news, Norfolk's BIN 92.1, the Black Information Network. Several new Virginia laws take effect Wednesday covering guns, housing, roads, workplaces, and subscriptions. One of the most debated is the assault weapons ban, which is already facing court challenges. New tenant protections will require landlords to accept checks and money orders, limit certain fees, and give tenants 14 days before moving to terminate a rental agreement. On the roads, localities can opt into AI-powered cameras for stop sign and crosswalk enforcement, while live streaming behind the wheel can now bring fines and license suspension. A 19-year-old Virginia Beach woman was shot and killed Saturday afternoon in Norfolk as community leaders continue calling for action on gun violence. Police say Tiana Purnell was found dead inside a car on Arcadia Street around 2 p.m. Saturday. A separate shooting Friday night also left a man dead near Church Street. Community activist Bala Muhammad tells News 3 the region must focus on relationships and conflict resolution before anger turns deadly. That issue was personal for Muhammad, whose son Ali was shot and killed in Ocean View 3 years ago.
9: I would tell him, young man, you messed up. You should have thought before you pulled that trigger. But now, what you need to do, young man, you better repent. Better repent. If you don't know the Lord, you better submit now.
8: Still, he says he remains hopeful Hampton Roads can work together to prevent more violence this summer. As the nation prepares to celebrate its 250th anniversary, Fort Monroe in Hampton is expected to draw major attention for its role in American history. Known as Freedom's Fortress, the 565-acre site along the Chesapeake Bay marks where the first recorded enslaved Africans arrived in North America in 1619.
10: And a lot of the men from the ships came from Angola. And so you'll notice when you look down the memorial, you have the line pointing, and that line is pointing to Angola.
8: Officials tell Wavy News 10 Fort Monroe's African-American history is central to America's story, and the expanding African Landing Memorial includes a line pointing toward Angola, where many of the first arrivals were taken from. The legacy of Black menhaden fishermen is being honored in Reedville. 35 years ago, retired fishermen were asked to perform traditional work songs known as chanties for a 4th of July event. That group became the Northern Neck Chanty Singers and spent decades sharing the music nationwide. WHRO reports last Friday, three remaining members, now in their 80s, performed one final time as a road marker was dedicated in their honor. And as America marks 250 years of independence, descendants of the first enslaved Africans brought to English North America are reflecting on the history tied to Fort Monroe and Hampton. In 1619, more than 20 people stolen from Angola arrived at Point Comfort, including Antony and Isabella, the parents of William Tucker, who was born there in 1624. The Tucker family tells WTKR News 3 their ancestors' story as part

0: Just under 21 points and played in 60 games last season. He's played 23 seasons in the NBA. I'm Kevin Brown on your home for Black News First, the Black Information Network.
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8: I'm Amber Payton on your home for 24/7 news, Norfolk's BIN 92.1, the Black Information Network. Several new Virginia laws take effect Wednesday covering guns, housing, roads, workplaces, and subscriptions. One of the most debated is the assault weapons ban, which is already facing court challenges. New tenant protections will require landlords to accept checks and money orders, limit certain fees, and give tenants 14 days before moving to terminate a rental agreement. On the roads, localities can opt into AI-powered cameras for stop sign and crosswalk enforcement, while live streaming behind the wheel can now bring fines and license suspension. A 19-year-old Virginia Beach woman was shot and killed Saturday afternoon in Norfolk as community leaders continue calling for action on gun violence. Police say Tiana Purnell was found dead inside a car on Arcadia Street around 2 p.m. Saturday. A separate shooting Friday night also left a man dead near Church Street. Community activist Bilal Muhammad tells News 3 the region must focus on relationships and conflict resolution before anger turns deadly. That issue was personal for Muhammad, whose son Ali was shot and killed in Ocean View 3 years ago.
9: I would tell him, young man, you messed up. You should have thought before you pulled that trigger. But now, what you need to do, young man, you better repent. Better repent. If you don't know the Lord, you better submit now.
8: Still, he says he remains hopeful Hampton Roads can work together to prevent more violence this summer. As the nation prepares to celebrate its 250th anniversary, Fort Monroe in Hampton is expected to draw major attention for its role in American history. Known as Freedom's Fortress, the 565-acre site along the Chesapeake Bay marks where the first recorded enslaved Africans arrived in North America in 1619.
10: And a lot of the men from the ships came from Angola. And so you'll notice when you look down the memorial, you have the line pointing, and that line is pointing to Angola.
8: Officials tell Wavy News 10 Fort Monroe's African-American history is central to America's story, and the expanding African Landing Memorial includes a line pointing toward Angola, where many of the first arrivals were taken from. The legacy of Black Menhaden fishermen is being honored in Reedville. 35 years ago, retired fishermen were asked to perform traditional work songs known as chanties for a 4th of July event. That group became the Northern Neck Chanty Singers and spent decades sharing the music nationwide. WHRO reports last Friday, three remaining members, now in their 80s, performed one final time as a road marker was dedicated in their honor. And as America marks 250 years of independence, descendants of the first enslaved Africans brought to English North America are reflecting on the history tied to Fort Monroe and Hampton. In 1619, more than 20 people stolen from Angola arrived at Point Comfort, including Antony and Isabella, the parents of William Tucker, who was born there in 1624. The Tucker family tells WTKR News 3 their ancestors' story is part of America's story, one of trauma, survival, and legacy. The African Landing Memorial Plaza now honors those first arrivals with a line pointing toward Angola. I'm Amber Payton on your home for Black News First, Norfolk's BIN 92.1, the Black Information Network.
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2: Dip and his role in founding Africatown. Lewis died in 1935 at the age of 94. Africatown and the Clotilda are an intricate part of the national conversation about reparations, highlighting the lasting legacy of this dark chapter in American history. I'm Andrea Coleman on the Black Information Network.
3: I'm Amber Payton on your home for 24/7 news, Norfolk's BIN 92.1, the Black Information Network. Several new Virginia laws take effect Wednesday covering guns, housing, roads, workplaces, and subscriptions. One of the most debated is the assault weapons ban, which is already facing court challenges. New tenant protections will require landlords to accept checks and money orders, limit certain fees, and give tenants 14 days before moving to terminate a rental agreement. On the roads, localities can opt into AI-powered cameras for stop sign and crosswalk enforcement, while live streaming behind the wheel can now bring fines and license suspension. A 19-year-old Virginia Beach woman was shot and killed Saturday afternoon in Norfolk as community leaders continue calling for action on gun violence. Police say Tiana Purnell was found dead inside a car on Arcadia Street around 2 p.m. Saturday. A separate shooting Friday night also left a man dead near Church Street. Community activist Bala Muhammad tells News 3 the region must focus on relationships and conflict resolution before anger turns deadly. That issue was personal for Muhammad, whose son Ali was shot and killed in Ocean View 3 years ago.
4: I would tell him, young man, you messed up. You should have thought before you pulled that trigger. But now, what you need to do, young man, you better repent. Better repent. If you don't know the Lord, you better submit now.
3: Still, he says he remains hopeful Hampton Roads can work together to prevent more violence this summer. As the nation prepares to celebrate its 250th anniversary, Fort Monroe in Hampton is expected to draw major attention for its role in American history. Known as Freedom's Fortress, the 565-acre site along the Chesapeake Bay marks where the first recorded enslaved Africans arrived in North America in 1619.
5: And a lot of the men from the ships came from Angola. And so you'll notice when you look down the memorial, you have the line pointing, and that line is pointing to Angola.
3: Officials tell Wavy News 10 Fort Monroe's African-American history is central to America's story, and the expanding African Landing Memorial includes a line pointing toward Angola, where many of the first arrivals were taken from. The legacy of Black Menhaden fishermen is being honored in Reedville. 35 years ago, retired fishermen were asked to perform traditional work songs known as chanties for a 4th of July event. That group became the Northern Neck Chanty Singers and spent decades sharing the music nationwide. WHRO reports last Friday, three remaining members, now in their 80s, performed one final time as a road marker was dedicated in their honor. And as America marks 250 years of independence, descendants of the first enslaved Africans brought to English North America are reflecting on the history tied to Fort Monroe and Hampton. In 1619, more than 20 people stolen from Angola arrived at Point Comfort, including Antony and Isabella, the parents of William Tucker, who was born there in 1624. The Tucker family tells WTKR News 3 their ancestors' story is part of America's story, one of trauma, survival, and legacy. The African Landing Memorial Plaza now honors those first arrivals with a line pointing toward Angola. I'm Amber Payton on your home for Black News First, Norfolk's BIN 92.1, the Black Information Network.
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0: 2021 at the age of 87. Lee Elder's contributions to golf and the black community are monumental. And that's a fact. I'm Christy James on the Black Information Network.
1: I'm Amber Payton on your home for 24/7 news, Norfolk's BIN 92.1, the Black Information Network. Several new Virginia laws take effect Wednesday covering guns, housing, roads, workplaces, and subscriptions. One of the most debated is the assault weapons ban, which is already facing court challenges. New tenant protections will require landlords to accept checks and money orders, limit certain fees, and give tenants 14 days before moving to terminate a rental agreement. On the roads, localities can opt into AI-powered cameras for stop sign and crosswalk enforcement, while live streaming behind the wheel can now bring fines and license suspension. A 19-year-old Virginia Beach woman was shot and killed Saturday afternoon in Norfolk as community leaders continue calling for action on gun violence. Police say Tiana Purnell was found dead inside a car on Arcadia Street around 2 p.m. Saturday. A separate shooting Friday night also left a man dead near Church Street. Community activist Bilal Muhammad tells News 3 the region must focus on relationships and conflict resolution before anger turns deadly. That issue was personal for Muhammad, whose son Ali was shot and killed in Ocean View 3 years ago.
2: I would tell him, young man, you messed up. You should have thought before you pulled that trigger. But now, what you need to do, young man, you better repent. Better repent. If you don't know the Lord, you better submit now.
1: Still, he says he remains hopeful Hampton Roads can work together to prevent more violence this summer. As the nation prepares to celebrate its 250th anniversary, Fort Monroe in Hampton is expected to draw major attention for its role in American history. Known as Freedom's Fortress, the 565-acre site along the Chesapeake Bay marks where the first recorded enslaved Africans arrived in North America in 1619.
3: And a lot of the men from the ships came from Angola. And so you'll notice when you look down the memorial, you have the line pointing, and that line is pointing to Angola.
1: Officials tell Wavy News 10 Fort Monroe's African-American history is central to America's story, and the expanding African Landing Memorial includes a line pointing toward Angola, where many of the first arrivals were taken from. The legacy of black menhaden fishermen is being honored in Reedville. 35 years ago, retired fishermen were asked to perform traditional work songs known as chanties for a 4th of July event. That group became the Northern Neck Chanty Singers and spent decades sharing the music nationwide. WHRO reports last Friday, three remaining members, now in their 80s, performed one final time as a road marker was dedicated in their honor. And as America marks 250 years of independence, descendants of the first enslaved Africans brought to English North America are reflecting on the history tied to Fort Monroe and Hampton. In 1619, more than 20 people stolen from Angola arrived at Point Comfort, including Antony and Isabella, the parents of William Tucker, who was born there in 1624. The Tucker family tells WTKR News 3 their ancestors' story is part of America's story, one of trauma, survival, and legacy. The African Landing Memorial Plaza now honors those first arrivals with a line pointing toward Angola. I'm Amber Payton on your home for Black News First, Norfolk's BIN 92.1, the Black Information Network.
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0: and give tenants 14 days before moving to terminate a rental agreement. On the roads, localities can opt into AI-powered cameras for stop sign and crosswalk enforcement, while live streaming behind the wheel can now bring fines and license suspension. A 19-year-old Virginia Beach woman was shot and killed Saturday afternoon in Norfolk as community leaders continue calling for action on gun violence. Police say Tiana Purnell was found dead inside a car on Arcadia Street around 2 p.m. Saturday. A separate shooting Friday night also left a man dead near Church Street. Community activist Bilal Muhammad tells News 3 the region must focus on relationships and conflict resolution before anger turns deadly. That issue was personal for Muhammad, whose son Ali was shot and killed in Ocean View 3 years ago.
1: I would tell him, young man, you messed up. You should have thought before you pulled that trigger. But now, what you need to do, young man, you better repent. Better repent. If you don't know the Lord, you better submit now.
0: Still, he says he remains hopeful Hampton Roads can work together to prevent more violence this summer. As the nation prepares to celebrate its 250th anniversary, Fort Monroe in Hampton is expected to draw major attention for its role in American history. Known as Freedom's Fortress, the 565-acre site along the Chesapeake Bay marks where the first recorded enslaved Africans arrived in North America in 1619.
2: And a lot of the men from the ships came from Angola. And so you'll notice when you look down the memorial, you have the line pointing, and that line is pointing to Angola.
0: Officials tell Wavy News 10 Fort Monroe's African-American history is central to America's story, and the expanding African Landing Memorial includes a line pointing toward Angola, where many of the first arrivals were taken from. The legacy of Black Menhaden fishermen is being honored in Reedville. 35 years ago, retired fishermen were asked to perform traditional work songs known as chanties for a 4th of July event. That group became the Northern Neck Chanty Singers and spent decades sharing the music nationwide. WHRO reports last Friday, three remaining members, now in their 80s, performed one final time as a road marker was dedicated in their honor. And as America marks 250 years of independence, descendants of the first enslaved Africans brought to English North America are reflecting on the history tied to Fort Monroe and Hampton. In 1619, more than 20 people stolen from Angola arrived at Point Comfort, including Antony and Isabella, the parents of William Tucker, who was born there in 1624. The Tucker family tells WTKR News 3 their ancestors' story is part of America's story, one of trauma, survival, and legacy. The African Landing Memorial Plaza now honors those first arrivals with a line pointing toward Angola. I'm Amber Payton on your home for Black News First, Norfolk's BIN 92.1, the Black Information Network.
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6: 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It becomes history.
7: You've watched them take their first steps. You've heard their first words. 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

0: before anger turns deadly. That issue was personal for Muhammad, whose son Ali was shot and killed in Ocean View 3 years ago.
1: I would tell him, young man, you messed up. You should have thought before you pulled that trigger. But now, what you need to do, young man, you better repent. Better repent. If you don't know the Lord, you better submit now.
0: Still, he says he remains hopeful Hampton Roads can work together to prevent more violence this summer. As the nation prepares to celebrate its 250th anniversary, Fort Monroe in Hampton is expected to draw major attention for its role in American history. Known as Freedom's Fortress, the 565-acre site along the Chesapeake Bay marks where the first recorded enslaved Africans arrived in North America in 1619.
2: And a lot of the men from the ships came from Angola. And so you'll notice when you look down the memorial, you have the line pointing, and that line is pointing to Angola.
0: Officials tell Wavy News 10 Fort Monroe's African-American history is central to America's story, and the expanding African Landing Memorial includes a line pointing toward Angola, where many of the first arrivals were taken from. The legacy of Black Menhaden fishermen is being honored in Reedville. 35 years ago, retired fishermen were asked to perform traditional work songs known as chanties for a 4th of July event. That group became the Northern Neck Chanty Singers and spent decades sharing the music nationwide. WHRO reports last Friday, three remaining members, now in their 80s, performed one final time as a road marker was dedicated in their honor. And as America marks 250 years of independence, descendants of the first enslaved Africans brought to English North America are reflecting on the history tied to Fort Monroe and Hampton. In 1619, more than 20 people stolen from Angola arrived at Point Comfort, including Antony and Isabella, the parents of William Tucker, who was born there in 1624. The Tucker family tells WTKR News 3 their ancestors' story is part of America's story, one of trauma, survival, and legacy. The African Landing Memorial Plaza now honors those first arrivals with a line pointing toward Angola. I'm Amber Payton on your home for Black News First, Norfolk's BIN 92.1, the Black Information Network.
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0: Fort Monroe in Hampton is expected to draw major attention for its role in American history. Known as Freedom's Fortress, the 565-acre site along the Chesapeake Bay marks where the first recorded enslaved Africans arrived in North America in 1619.
1: And a lot of the men from the ships came from Angola. And so you'll notice when you look down the memorial, you have the line pointing, and that line is pointing to Angola.
0: Officials tell Wavy News 10 Fort Monroe's African-American history is central to America's story, and the expanding African Landing Memorial includes a line pointing toward Angola, where many of the first arrivals were taken from. The legacy of Black Menhaden fishermen is being honored in Reedville. 35 years ago, retired fishermen were asked to perform traditional work songs known as chanties for a 4th of July event. That group became the Northern Neck Chanty Singers and spent decades sharing the music nationwide. WHRO reports last Friday, three remaining members, now in their 80s, performed one final time as a road marker was dedicated in their honor. And as America marks 250 years of independence, descendants of the first enslaved Africans brought to English North America are reflecting on the history tied to Fort Monroe and Hampton. In 1619, more than 20 people stolen from Angola arrived at Point Comfort, including Antony and Isabella, the parents of William Tucker, who was born there in 1624. The Tucker family tells WTKR News 3 their ancestors' story is part of America's story, one of trauma, survival, and legacy. The African Landing Memorial Plaza now honors those first arrivals with a line pointing toward Angola. I'm Amber Payton on your home for Black News First, Norfolk's BIN 92.1, the Black Information Network.
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0: But now, what you need to do, young man, you better repent. Better repent. If you don't know the Lord, you better submit now.
1: Still, he says he remains hopeful Hampton Roads can work together to prevent more violence this summer. As the nation prepares to celebrate its 250th anniversary, Fort Monroe in Hampton is expected to draw major attention for its role in American history. Known as Freedom's Fortress, the 565-acre site along the Chesapeake Bay marks where the first recorded enslaved Africans arrived in North America in 1619.
2: And a lot of the men from the ships came from Angola. And so you'll notice when you look down the memorial, you have the line pointing, and that line is pointing to Angola.
1: Officials tell Wavy News 10 Fort Monroe's African-American history is central to America's story, and the expanding African Landing Memorial includes a line pointing toward Angola, where many of the first arrivals were taken from. The legacy of Black Menhaden fishermen is being honored in Reedville. 35 years ago, retired fishermen were asked to perform traditional work songs known as chanties for a 4th of July event. That group became the Northern Neck Chanty Singers and spent decades sharing the music nationwide. WHRO reports last Friday, three remaining members, now in their 80s, performed one final time as a road marker was dedicated in their honor. And as America marks 250 years of independence, descendants of the first enslaved Africans brought to English North America are reflecting on the history tied to Fort Monroe and Hampton. In 1619, more than 20 people stolen from Angola arrived at Point Comfort, including Antony and Isabella, the parents of William Tucker, who was born there in 1624. The Tucker family tells WTKR News 3 their ancestors' story is part of America's story, one of trauma, survival, and legacy. The African Landing Memorial Plaza now honors those first arrivals with a line pointing toward Angola. I'm Amber Payton on your home for Black News First, Norfolk's BIN 92.1, the Black Information Network.
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0: a very unifying center, and I urge everyone in America to come to Southside Chicago and visit a beautiful center. It's a huge campus.
1: Of course, culture plays a vital role in storytelling, and that includes the food. Chef Cliff Rome, the culinary mind behind the Obama Presidential Center's dining experience, is bringing flavor, history, and identity to every plate served on campus. I asked him about the vision behind the menu and how food connects visitors to the story being told here.
0: Being here,
2: yes.
0: Being part of history,
2: okay,
0: I can accept anything better.
2: I just want to know what you feel is the best part about the Obama Presidential Center. Is it going to give people the hope?
0: The best part about it is that it's here.
2: Yes.
0: Right, that's it.
1: From the exhibits to the conversations to the cuisine, every detail is intentional. And as the celebrations continue, one voice in particular captured the spirit of the moment in a powerful way. Hip-hop legend and actor LL Cool J shared what the Obama Presidential Center means to him and why he believes its opening is significant for people across the U.S.
3: People in the United States of America come in here to see something that is profound and inspiring in perpetuity. And it's not about nostalgia, it's about moving forward. And I think that's important because leadership isn't only about leading today, it's about inspiring the future leaders, right?
2: Yes.
3: And getting them to think more, dream more, learn, want to learn more, want to do more. And so that's what I think this is accomplishing.
1: At its core, the Obama Presidential Center is about access. 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It's a place where history isn't just remembered, it's activated. Where stories aren't just told, they're lived. And where hope truly has an address. And the door is finally open. For those who walk through its doors, the message is clear. You belong here, and your future is worth building. Tickets for the Obama Presidential Center are completely sold out, but more tickets will be available beginning in July. 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I'm Bree Wood for the Black Information Network.
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9: I'm Amber Payton on your home for 24/7 news. Norfolk's BIN 92.1, the Black Information Network. Several new Virginia laws take effect Wednesday covering guns, housing, roads, workplaces, and subscriptions. One of the most debated is the assault weapons ban, which is already facing court challenges. New tenant protections will require landlords to accept checks and money orders, limit certain fees, and give tenants 14 days before moving to terminate a rental agreement. On the roads, localities can opt into AI-powered cameras for stop sign and crosswalk enforcement, while live streaming behind the wheel can now bring fines and license suspension. A 19-year-old Virginia Beach woman was shot and killed Saturday afternoon in Norfolk as community leaders continue calling for action on gun violence. Police say Tiana Purnell was found dead inside a car on Arcadia Street around 2 p.m. Saturday. A separate shooting Friday night also left a man dead near Church Street. Community activist Bilal Muhammad tells News 3 the region must focus on relationships and conflict resolution before anger turns deadly. That issue was personal for Muhammad, whose son Ali was shot and killed in Ocean View 3 years ago.
10: I would tell him, young man, you messed up. You should have thought before you pulled that trigger. But now, what you need to do, young man, you better repent. Better repent. If you don't know the Lord, you better submit now.
9: Still, he says he remains hopeful Hampton Roads can work together to prevent more violence this summer. As the nation prepares to celebrate its 250th anniversary, Fort Monroe in Hampton is expected to draw major attention for its role in American history. Known as Freedom's Fortress, the 565-acre site along the Chesapeake Bay marks where the first recorded enslaved Africans arrived in North America in 1619.
11: And a lot of the men from the ships came from Angola. And so you'll notice when you look down the memorial, you have the line pointing, and that line is pointing to Angola.
9: Officials tell Wavy News 10 Fort Monroe's African-American history is central to America's story, and the expanding African Landing Memorial includes a line pointing toward Angola, where many of the first arrivals were taken from. The legacy of Black Menhaden fishermen is being honored in Reedville. 35 years ago, retired fishermen were asked to perform traditional work songs known as chanties for a 4th of July event. That group became the Northern Neck Chanty Singers and spent decades sharing the music nationwide. WHRO reports last Friday, three remaining members, now in their 80s, performed one final time as a road marker was dedicated in their honor. And as America marks 250 years of independence, descendants of the first enslaved Africans brought to English North America are reflecting on the history tied to Fort Monroe and Hampton. In 1619, more than 20 people stolen from Angola arrived at Point Comfort, including Antony and Isabella, the parents of William Tucker, who was born there in 1624. The Tucker family tells WTKR News 3 their ancestors' story is part of America's story, one of trauma, survival, and legacy. The African Landing Memorial Plaza now honors those first arrivals with a line pointing toward Angola. I'm Amber Payton on your home for Black News First, Norfolk's BIN 92.1, the Black Information Network.
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18: You ever heard Patti LaBelle talk about the time she was engaged?

0: North America in 1619.
1: And a lot of the men from the ships came from Angola. And so you'll notice when you look down the memorial, you have the line pointing, and that line is pointing to Angola.
0: Officials tell Wavy News 10 Fort Monroe's African-American history is central to America's story, and the expanding African Landing Memorial includes a line pointing toward Angola, where many of the first arrivals were taken from. The legacy of Black Menhaden fishermen is being honored in Reedville. 35 years ago, retired fishermen were asked to perform traditional work songs known as chanties for a 4th of July event. That group became the Northern Neck Chanty Singers and spent decades sharing the music nationwide. WHRO reports last Friday, three remaining members, now in their 80s, performed one final time as a road marker was dedicated in their honor. And as America marks 250 years of independence, descendants of the first enslaved Africans brought to English North America are reflecting on the history tied to Fort Monroe and Hampton. In 1619, more than 20 people stolen from Angola arrived at Point Comfort, including Antony and Isabella, the parents of William Tucker, who was born there in 1624. The Tucker family tells WTKR News 3 their ancestors' story is part of America's story, one of trauma, survival, and legacy. The African Landing Memorial Plaza now honors those first arrivals with a line pointing toward Angola. I'm Amber Payton on your home for Black News First, Norfolk's BIN 92.1, the Black Information Network.
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15: The opinions, beliefs, and viewpoints expressed in this commentary are those of the author and do not necessarily represent those of BIN and its founding partners and employees.
3: I'm James T. Harris, and I have something to say.

0: known as Chanties, for a 4th of July event. That group became the Northern Neck Chanty Singers and spent decades sharing the music nationwide. WHRO reports last Friday, three remaining members, now in their 80s, performed one final time as a road marker was dedicated in their honor. And as America marks 250 years of independence, descendants of the first enslaved Africans brought to English North America are reflecting on the history tied to Fort Monroe and Hampton. In 1619, more than 20 people stolen from Angola arrived at Point Comfort, including Antony and Isabella, the parents of William Tucker, who was born there in 1624. The Tucker family tells WTKR News 3 their ancestors' story is part of America's story, one of trauma, survival, and legacy. The African Landing Memorial Plaza now honors those first arrivals with a line pointing toward Angola. I'm Amber Payton on your home for Black News First, Norfolk's BIN 92.1, the Black Information Network.
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0: Hi, I'm Amber Payton with the Black Information Network. When the news breaks, you want answers. 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Whether it's Supreme Court decisions, local elections, or health disparities, we're breaking it down so you can make sense of it. The Black Information Network is not just a news service, it's a public service. 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With Black News First, this is the Black Information Network.
14: The opinions, beliefs, and viewpoints expressed in this commentary are those of the author and do not necessarily represent those of BIN and its founding partners and employees.
15: I'm James T. Harris, and I have something to say. One of the questions nobody in politics seems willing to answer is a simple one. What exactly is the value of diversity? No, seriously, explain it. We're constantly told diversity is our strength. We're told it must be protected. We're told communities, schools, businesses, and even entire countries should reorganize themselves around it. Fine. But if it's so valuable, why can't anyone explain the value in plain English? Instead, the conversation usually turns into guilt. If you ask questions, you're accused of intolerance. If you point out problems, you're told you're attacking an entire group of people. If a policy isn't working, you're expected

And while the center honors the past, it's also about policy, progress, and the people shaping what comes next. Congressman Ted Lieu of California was among those in attendance, and he noted the broader national impact of this space and why its message resonates far beyond Chicago.

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14: 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Turns out, he was really, really good at it. 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
15: We just can't seem to catch the guy. 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
14: But what really hooked me about Tony's story was why he started robbing banks in the first place. Because Tony was a family man, doing great. Clear sky for miles. But then, while Tony was playing roller hockey with his work buddies, he took a nasty fall and hurt his back.
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16: Oxycontin.
13: Oxycontin. 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
20: 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Every headline you hear from us starts with one question. How does this affect our community? We don't just report what's happening. We explain what it means for Black families, Black businesses, and Black futures. 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
22: 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What exactly is the value of diversity? 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
13: Cell phones have been an integral part of connecting our modern world. But did you know a Black nuclear engineer pioneered the technology for them? Henry Thomas Sampson was born in 1934 in Jackson, Mississippi. He earned his bachelor's degree in chemical engineering from Purdue University in 1956, followed by his master's degree from UCLA in 1961 and his PhD shortly after. In 1971, Henry Sampson created the Gamma Electric Cell. It's a device which produced long-lasting power to satellites. Sampson's innovation caught the attention of the Motorola Company, which then placed his patented technology into their telephones. This eventually led to the very first telephone calls being made using cell phones. Henry Sampson passed on June 4th, 2015. His genius and Black excellence helped create the globally connected world we share today. This is Tammy Eswick for the Black Information Network.
14: 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I'm Mike Strautmanis, and my history lives here.
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3: Friends, family, and some of music's biggest stars gathered to say their final goodbyes to legendary music executive Clive Davis. Kenny G opened the memorial service at Manhattan Central Synagogue with a saxophone performance before tributes from Davis's oldest son, Fred, Dionne Warwick, Bruce Springsteen, and Barry Manilow.
4: No!

0: a beautiful place. It's a public place. And even if you can't afford to live in Hyde Park or go to the museum, you can come and use this place. So that's the message.
1: And while the center honors the past, it's also about policy, progress, and the people shaping what comes next. Congressman Ted Lieu of California was among those in attendance, and he noted the broader national impact of this space and why its message resonates far beyond Chicago.

0: Jennifer Hudson performed while Alicia Keys reflected on her three-decade relationship with Davis, recalling that he discovered her when she was just 15 years old.
1: Clive, you are woven into the fabric of who I am, not just as an artist, as a woman.
0: The service was followed by a private burial. Elsewhere in entertainment, the Michael Jackson biopic is now the highest grossing of all time, earning $977 million worldwide. With the latest in entertainment, I'm Morgan Wood on the Black Information Network.
2: Welcome to the journey around America, where we visit iconic locations connected to Black history. Today, we head to Harlem, New York, where the legendary Apollo Theater stands as a symbol of African American culture. The Apollo Theater opened its doors in 1914 as a burlesque theater, but soon became the

0: a beautiful place. It's a public place. And even if you can't afford to live in Hyde Park or go to the museum, you can come and use this place. So that's the number.
1: And while the center honors the past, it's also about policy, progress, and the people shaping what comes next. Congressman Ted Lieu of California was among those in attendance, and he noted the broader national impact of this space and why its message resonates far beyond Chicago.